That was Oliver, Good Morning Starshine. Before that, we had John Farnham, John Stevens and Kate Sobrano performing Everything's All Right.

0: That's the American doo-wop group from Philadelphia, the Dream Lovers, and a number 10 Billboard hit from 1961, And When We Get Married.
1: But, you know, just say, I don't know, I think the Kennedys are planning something. They're thinking to trap us into this. Because they're pretty smart, aren't they?
2: Well, if we haven't figured out how to close the trap.
1: Yeah, that's right, we haven't quite figured out.
2: But we'll learn it.
1: But it just shows you, boy, what that press is, doesn't it?
2: Yeah, but God, still the poll?
1: What?
2: Well, you're down to 70%?
1: When?
2: What?
1: When was this?
2: The Gallup poll.
1: When was that?
2: Oh, about 2 days ago.
1: Oh, I didn't see it.
2: Yeah. It went 76% to 70.
1: Yeah.
2: But then your popularity is 70% now.
1: Yeah.
2: You'd break 50-50 with the Republican.
1: What?
2: 70%, 18% are against you.
1: Yeah.
2: Well, I mean, you know, I don't care what the press must be doing you some good.
1: Well, what? And then you'd break 50-50?
2: You'd do 50-50 with the Republican.
1: Oh, you mean approval and disapproval?
2: Yeah. And then the independents.

0: bunch of na-na-nas from Elton John. Take me to the pilot.
1: JD, some rocking in-flight entertainment. It's the Steve Miller Band.
0: Excellent.

0: Today in Back to Back Tracks, Popheads has taken off with the in-flight entertainment program. And that was Helicopter by XTC. And before XTC, The Motors and Airport, which must bring us to our final aeronautical play for today.
1: Yes, it does, Jane. And it's Jerry Harrison, who has his landing gear down, for he is flying under radar.
0: Roddy Lee, Pophead's musicologist. Thanks for the memories.
1: Keep on rocking.

0: Thank you, Ms. Dawn Bradley. Ms. Dawn Bradley, beautiful. So,
1: here's more from Courtland Whalum, live on Bill Street Caravan.
0: I'm going to ask my man Kadir.

0: That ends the latest release from Natasha Atlas and Sammy Bishai. It's called Parallel Universe, Volume 1. 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
1: Hi, this is Missy Higgins for RAD, recording artists, actors and athletes against drink driving. I see a lot of things at gigs, mostly people having a good time and a few drinks. But what I'd hate to see is someone getting behind the wheel after they'd been drinking. Being even a little bit over the limit makes it too easy to lose control. So if you plan to drink, plan ahead. Arrange a designated driver who won't drink. Remember, music lives and you should too.
2: He tuned up his cheap Stratocaster guitar. He slung it on his back, toting his battery-powered amplifier. Rode his bicycle to Burke Street, and he set up his equipment, playing his blues for survival and to pay the rent. He brought food for the homeless, toys for the children, till today.

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She says never has life been so full of the urge to let go of the night and believe. 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

I hit him hard right between the eyes, and he went down, but to my surprise, come up with a knife and cut off a piece of my ear. 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And I know I wouldn't be there to help you along.

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2: Being part of any team means that each person tries their hardest to make sure they're the winners and not rely on others while they slack off. Being the designated driver is much the same. It's about being a team player and staying off the drink that night so that you can get your mates home in one piece. Here's how it works. One weekend, you're the designated driver, and the following weekend, one of your mates is, and so on. Will you be the designated driver tonight?
0: Next, we're going to Beirut to a six-member group. And this is their second album. They're called Sanam, S-A-N-A-M, and they mix up traditional Egyptian song and modern Arabic poetry with a bit of psych rock. And don't confuse this band Sanam with one based in Mumbai with the same name. I can do without the auto-tune in this song called Habibon, but I do like the vibe.

first of those two songs we heard there was called Habibon, and it's from the group based in Beirut in Lebanon called Sanam, and their album's called Sametu Sautan. That was released last year. And lastly, there we

From the 32 Bars project there, that was Susie Hull singing The Rest Is Up To You, a Mark Moran composition. To chase that up, you have to go to the web, www.32bars.com.au is the place to look. Well, now, recording that

Well, Blackthorn have certainly been around for quite some time, and this song is also another one of his popular numbers, Kelly the Boy from Kallan, and Brian Dullahan with The Mountains of Mourne and Al Grant, I Won't Forget.